0: smoke, but just as long as you stay, you stay. I found a way out.
1: Odkryj najświeższe brzmienia ze stacjami RMF Fresh. 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

The weather cold, the weather so chill, chilly, willy, penguin feather road. Cause I'm sipping, sipping, yeah, that so. Yeah, stepping stone. Oh, they acting up. 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

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I got some issues that I won't address. I got some baggage I ain't open yet. I got some demons I should put to rest. I got some traumas that I can't forget. I got some phone calls I've been avoiding. Some family members I don't really connect with. Some things I said I wish I would've not let slip.

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I'll never forget what you looked like on that night. But I know that time is gonna take me.